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0: 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It's Joel Katz in the morning. Today's hits, yesterday's favorites.
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2: 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It's starting. It's starting. It's
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5: We're going live. Three, two, one.
6: Another beautiful day. We'll get sunshine and up to 67. We're at 52. Entertainment update coming up. All about the kids. Celebrity children will rule the entertainment update in minutes. 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Good morning.

0: The most music in the morning is Magic 98.3. Good morning. It's Thursday, correct? Yes.
1: It is. I checked the calendar for you.
0: Yes, thank you. How you doing? Another
1: doing
0: nice
1: right.
0: day?
1: Yeah.
0: Got big plans? A lot of outdoor fun with flowers and things?
1: Yeah, I am going to do some flowers today. I'm going to work on that, too.
0: That reminds me. We're giving away flowers with Flower Station.
1: That's awesome, actually.
0: They're on Veronica Avenue in Somerset, mm-hmm. and we get a you get like a floral bouquet for your office. Let us know you're listening at magic983.com, and we'll set you up with some flowers. If we come out, we'll surprise you.
1: That's
0: so when
1: neat.
0: We get there, we'll have the flowers, and we'll say, surprise!
1: Right.
0: And you'll be like, oh, my
1: happen.
0: God, this is so exciting. And flowers. For the office. So, yeah, check it out at magic983.com. Entertainment update, all about the kids.
1: All right.
0: Nothing but kids here. Well, mostly. We start with that a judge ruled that Halle Berry's 13-year-old son, Maceo, will be allowed to testify in her custody dispute with her ex, Olivier Martinez.
1: Okay.
0: Maceo's testimony is going to be limited to his dad's request for a domestic violence restraining order against her. He claims that she physically attacked Maceo last month during an argument over a video game, including placing her hands around his neck. And she says it didn't happen. Olivier is seeking sole custody and a court order requiring her to stay away from him.
1: Hmm.
0: She didn't want him to testify. She says his dad coached him and shouldn't involve him in their legal disputes.
1: Okay.
0: I agree with that part.
1: Yeah, I do too.
0: But they're back in court tomorrow. We'll see what happens there. And here's some kid good news. 52-year-old Hillary Swank shared in a post she's pregnant with her third child.
1: That's impossible.
0: No, it's not. There are people. It is very rare. That's why I said 52-year-old.
1: Right.
0: But there are older women who've had babies, right?
1: Mm.
0: Yeah, of course.
1: I don't know why.
0: Anyway. She and her husband, Philip Schneider, they're due in December. They've been married 8 years, have three-year-old twins already. Oh. So she had three-year-old twins when she was 48.
1: Oh.
0: Aya and Om. More baby news.
1: Yeah.
0: Kaylee Cuoco announced on Instagram that she and her fiancé, Tom Pelfrey, had another baby. Second daughter, Philomena Carmine Bobby.
1: What a great name.
0: And they also have a three-year-old daughter named Matilda.
1: Oh, my gosh. These are great names.
0: Yeah, some very unique names. I guess they call her Maddie. I don't know what they call her. Philomena.
1: Maybe they call her Matilda.
0: Maybe.
1: They call her Philomena.
0: Maybe.
1: Yeah.
0: I think Philly is nice.
1: No, I don't think so.
0: Philly Carmine?
1: No. It
0: Philly
1: would probably
0: Car.
1: Be Mina. Yeah, no.
0: Okay. PC?
1: No.
0: They've been together since 22. They got engaged in 24. And now we know why New Jersey resident Diddy was taken to the hospital.
1: Okay, with a head
0: injury,
1: right?
0: He lives there in Fort
1: right?
0: Dix.
1: Yeah.
0: He chose to move there.
1: That's a nice place.
0: Yeah, it is.
1: Nice part of New Jersey. Yeah, good idea.
0: Anyway, the reason he was taken to the hospital, he was injured during a fight with another inmate. That other inmate was a Jamaican drug lord known as Dudas. I don't care who you are. If I'm in jail,
1: yeah.
0: I'm not picking a fight with a Jamaican drug lord.
1: No.
0: Especially one named Dudas.
1: Yeah.
0: Anyway, his release date has been pushed back for this, I guess other reasons as well, from January to March of 2028.
1: Okay.
0: Maybe he just likes living in Jersey.
1: I think, why not?
0: And there's your entertainment update on Magic 98.3. We'll check your Central Jersey traffic next.
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9: Good morning, everybody. Our roads this morning starting okay, believe it or not. If you're on 287, there hasn't been any incidents or construction problems there this morning. You had some construction for the turnpike. One of the roadways was shut down northbound, but we're actually looking okay. Turnpike riding near Interchange 9, right on up through 13 without troubles. Inner or outer roadway, that is. 78 had a car breakdown westbound at exit 33. Use caution. It's on the side of the roadway. And in Roselle Park, there's fire department activity on 610 Chestnut Street, Linden Road, that area. There was a garbage truck fire in that area. I'm Christina Lang, and that's a look at your Central Jersey traffic.
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0: Sports.
1: Yeah, let's start with the NHL. All the local hockey teams are off, but they all play tonight with the Devils and Rangers facing off at the Prudential Center this evening. MLB playoffs, Rays and Guardians. Start time of Game 3 of tonight's ALCS between those two has been moved up to 1 o'clock this afternoon. That's because of rain in the forecast, and because of that, the Dodgers-Brewers game, Game 4, has been moved to 8 o'clock this evening. Milwaukee leads the series 3-0 after last night's win. Tonight, the Brewers can punch their ticket to the World Series with a win. And Thursday Night Football tonight, Seahawks at Broncos on Prime. 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
21: Good morning, everybody. Our roads this morning starting okay. Believe it or not, if you're on 287, there hasn't been any incidents or construction problems there this morning. You had some construction for the turnpike. One of the roadways was shut down northbound, but we're actually looking okay. Turnpike riding near Interchange 9, right on up through 13 without troubles. Inner or outer roadway, that is. 78 had a car breakdown westbound at exit 33. Use caution. It's on the side of the roadway. And in Roselle Park, there's fire department activity on 610 Chestnut Street, Linden Road, that area. There was a garbage truck fire in that area. I'm Christina Lang, and that's a look at your Central Jersey traffic.
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0: buddy.
1: It's Magic 98.3, Thursday morning. Good looking day, sunny and 67. Good looking Christina is right there. See her?
2: Oh, look at that. Thank
1: there
2: you.
1: There you are. There good you morning. Are. Good, good. I think that song, I pass by Shake Shack every day on my way to work.
2: Yeah.
1: They should use that song in their commercial.
2: They really
1: Change
2: should.
1: Change it to Shake Shack, baby.
2: Yeah.
1: What do you think?
2: That would be very smart of them.
1: Then I realized they don't really, I've never seen a Shake Shack commercial. Have you?
2: I don't think that I have. I guess they don't need them.
1: No, I guess not. They got those great burgers that are $150. And everybody
2: right.
1: loves them.
2: No, they're not that bad.
1: All right. Spoiler alert.
2: Yeah.
1: Survivor. Elimination.
2: Oh.
1: Are you ready for it?
2: Sure.
1: All right. Here's Jeff Probst. Here we go.
2: Exactly.
3: Two votes, Jenna. One vote, Alexis. Fifth person voted out of Survivor 51. Jenna, that's three. That's enough. Need to bring me a torch.
1: Jenna. Immediately says, you need to bring me your torch. As if she doesn't know that.
2: Right.
1: As if she's not upset enough. You need to say it immediately. It's like... It's like if you break up with someone, right?
2: Yeah.
1: I need to break up with you. You need to leave right now.
2: Right.
1: You don't do that. And then they played this. Oh, now go. How rude.
2: Just turn around now. Oh, gosh.
1: That you're is not so bad. So wrong. Weren't you the one who tried to hurt me with the fire? Yeah, so. But here she is. Here is here's what she said after she was booted.
4: Thank you to all the audience, to all, everybody in the view. Thank you very much. It was great. Whitney, I love you for teaching me how to dance. Thank you so much.
1: Or maybe that was Guillermo.
2: Yeah, I think that's who that was, yes.
1: Yeah, maybe not. Now, here she is right here saying goodbye. It sounds sad. Here she is.
5: It doesn't feel great to get blindsided on Survivor. It really hurts. And you start to imagine more than one step ahead. And then, of course, that's when it gets you. But I'm proud of playing my heart out and being heartbroken right now because that's the only way I would want to do it.
1: Oh, that is heartbreaking.
2: Yeah.
1: But Bruno did have something nice to say.
4: Brilliant!
1: So, it was nice.
2: Oh, my gosh.
1: Survivor recap on Magic 98.3.
2: Thank you.
1: Central
2: wow.
1: Jersey traffic is
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6: This report, Magic 98.3, Central Jersey traffic. All right, for your parkway this morning, we had a northbound incident going around exit 138. So this crash had a couple of lanes blocked off going northbound Garden State Parkway. If you're headed up near that area of Kenilworth, so from Clark to Kenilworth, it's going to take 30 minutes on the parkway at the moment. Southbounders 140 through 138 is going to just reduce the speeds with everybody looking at that incident. You will find yourself okay if you're 287 coming off the parkway and the Driscoll Bridge onto 440, going north to 287, all good near exits 1 and 3. I'm Christina Lang, Central Jersey Traffic.
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It's Joel Katz in the morning.

0: The most music in the morning. It is Magic 98.3 and The Impossible Question coming up in about 10 minutes or less. Night of the Living Drag, Camp Slayaway at State Theater, New Jersey. It really gets you choked up.
1: It does.
0: Actually very funny. And it's set in the 80s. So it's a lot of fun, a lot of Halloween horror at Camp Slayaway. So we have that for you coming up with The Impossible Question. Tickets at stnj.org. But it's time for Home Trends.
1: I like this.
0: Have you heard of these grocery doors, or some people call them Costco doors?
1: I have heard of them. I don't know if that's really worth the investment.
0: Well, it's about $1,000.
1: Yeah.
0: And what it is, for those who don't know, you put in a little door, like maybe 2 feet by 2 feet or 3 feet by 3 feet.
1: Like a little bigger than a doggy door.
0: Yeah, actually like three times the size. But it's an actual door. It has a doorknob, and you open it, and it's a little door that takes you from, it's connected from the garage to the pantry, and you unload all your groceries right into the pantry. You're having to walk around, and I don't know. It's a good idea. When I first saw it, I'm like, oh, that's a great idea. But then I thought, you know, then I said to Kathleen, I said, we should get one of these. And she said, but our garage isn't connected to our pantry. I know, so we could put a little Costco door from the garage to the laundry room, and then another little door from the laundry room to the dining room, and then another little door from the dining room to the pantry.
1: Now, that's genius.
0: That's saving time right there.
1: Yeah, that's great.
0: No, but if your garage is connected to your pantry, what I don't understand is, and I didn't think of this right away.
1: What?
0: It left my mind. Oh. Then why are we making a little door? Why don't we just make a door?
1: A door.
0: An actual door where you can walk in and put everything. Now, you're losing some shelving if you do that.
1: You're losing your shelf space, yeah.
0: Yeah, a little bit. But
1: and then you
0: got to
1: put it through
0: sense.
1: The door, and then you got to push everything through, and then push it through, and push it through, and then there's going to be no room, because once you get that big package of toilet paper, you're never going to fit anything else in there.
0: Right, you got to push, you got to reach in and push it aside. I've seen videos of it. I don't know. I guess it would work for certain things. I saw one where it was going right into the kitchen, onto the kitchen counter.
1: Oh.
0: Which I guess is kind of cool.
1: Yeah, no. Then it's going to fall. No. Again, not worth the investment.
0: No, not. I don't know how much time you're actually saving.
1: Yeah.
0: You know? Anyway, that's the latest home trend that apparently you and I are not getting.
1: No.
0: Yeah. But people, once they see it, they're like, this is great. This is a game changer. And then they've realized that, no, let's just keep the game the way it is.
1: I think that's
0: let's
1: the best
0: playing
1: idea.
0: The game.
1: Mm-hmm.
0: There it is.
1: Well, I like,
0: trash?
1: Yeah, thank you. Yeah, it's all good.
0: It's like a doggy door.
1: That's like a doggy door.
0: But it's not. Impossible question coming up next.
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0: So we had huge delays for the Garden State Parkway, and I mean huge. Northbounders, they even shut the parkway for a short time, northbound going into 138, and now it's open, but there's only two left lanes open, so you're still going to find parkway delays at least a half hour long, northbound maybe 45 minutes. And now a new accident that's going to build on Route 18. 18 northbound at Route 1. Center lane was blocked off because of a collision there. You've got traffic on the turnpike. So if you're turnpike on the northbound side by Interchange 11, looks like that builds on the inner roadway. I'm Christina Lang, and that's a look at your Central Jersey traffic.
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4: All right, time for the impossible question. And all week, we've got your tickets. Night of the Living Drag, Camp Slayaway at State Theater, New Jersey. A fun night in New Brunswick on the 23rd. A summer of fun takes a deadly turn at Camp Slayaway. Tale of how the queens meet their gruesome ends one by one, but the dead don't stay dead. It's a night set in the 80s with killer performances, some twisted comedy, and some Halloween humor. Should be fun. I think it's going to be a fun night. STNJ.org for tickets. You can win them right now. It'll be the first caller with the correct answer to this impossible question. 34% of couples will do this together by the end of the year. 34% of couples will do this together most likely by the end of the year. 732-545-8275. I didn't mean to say most likely. I meant to say at least once. 34% of couples will do this together at least once before the end of the year. 732-545-8275. As it looks now, my wife and I will not be doing this by the end of the year, but anything can change. 34% of couples will do this together before the end of the year. What is it? 732-545-8275. What will they be doing together? It involves going somewhere.

0: We are Magic 98.3, playing the most music in the morning. This is Joel Katz. We are working on the impossible question. Just to remind you, coming up at 8 o'clock, our $1,000 magic moment. I'll give you the cash code. You text it to 45911, and you can get $1,000. You'll find out within the hour if you've won. Right now, we're working on tickets for Night of the Living Drag Camp Slayaway at State Theater New Jersey in New Brunswick. If you can answer this impossible question. 34% of couples will do this before the end of the year. What is it? 732-545-8275. What will they do?
1: Is it go on a vacation?
0: It is not. But if you're going to this, you could say, oh, we're going to this. Let's make it a vacation.
1: All right.
0: Not a vacation. I'm sorry.
1: Thank you. Bye-bye.
0: Hey, Magic, what's your guess?
2: Argue about where to go on vacation.
0: Where to go on vacation. Another vacation guess. All right, let me give you a hint. It's not vacation. There's your hint. But it is someplace you go. Could just be for the day or the night. And or it could be down the street or it could be far away. It could be on location where you could make it a vacation. But it's not vacation is not the answer. 732-545-8275. 34% of couples will do this together before the end of the year. They will go here together before the end of the year. What is it? 732-545-8275. He's on a stamp, and he's next on Magic.
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20: So we had huge delays for the Garden State Parkway, and I mean huge. Northbounders, they even shut the parkway for a short time. Northbound going into 138, and now it's open, but there's only two left lanes open. So you're still going to find parkway delays at least a half hour long. Northbound, maybe 45 minutes. And now a new accident that's going to build on Route 18. 18, northbound at Route 1. Center lane was blocked off because of a collision there. You've got traffic on the turnpike. So if you're turnpike on the northbound side by Interchange 11, looks like that builds on the inner roadway. I'm Christina Lang, and that's a look at your Central Jersey traffic.
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0: Olivia Dean, Man I Need on Magic 98.3. This is Joel. There's Christina working on the impossible question. No winner yet.
1: Jeez.
0: 34% of couples will do this together before the end of the year. And we got multiple guesses for, what was our guess?
1: I don't know.
0: I forget. Do this before the end of the year. Oh, go on vacation.
1: Oh, okay.
0: I'm doing that a lot today. There's something wrong with me. I did go to bed a little later last night. Maybe that has something to do with it.
1: Oh, yeah. And you got a late night tonight.
0: I got a late night tonight, yeah.
1: Oh, you're going to be a mess tomorrow. Forget it.
0: I'm never a mess.
1: All right.
0: Unless I am.
1: Mm-hmm. Just happens to me, not you.
0: 34% of couples will do this together before the end of the year. What is it? 732-545-8275. Do you know the answer? What is it?
2: Go to a wedding.
0: One more time?
2: Go to a wedding.
0: Correct.
2: Yay. Woo.
0: What's your name?
2: Kira.
0: Where are you, Kira?
2: In Freehold.
0: Kira with a K?
2: Yes.
0: How do you spell it?
2: K-I-R-A.
0: Oh, my daughter has an E in the middle.
2: It's a beautiful name.
0: It is. It's an absolutely beautiful name. I've never, your way is not very common, though.
2: No, it's not.
0: No. You're going to Night of the Living Drag Camp Slay Away at State Theater, New Jersey in New Brunswick. You're a winner on Magic.
2: Thank you so much.
0: You got it. You got it. I hate that the name has multiple spellings, though.
1: It's kind of tough.
0: I wanted to give, I probably said this before, I wanted all my kids to have names that they didn't have to spell for people tell them how to pronounce.
1: Kind of like when I name my kid John Carlo, I'm like, that'll be easy. Oh, it starts with a G. It's easy.
0: Now, if it was J-O-H-N-C-A-R-L-O.
1: No, I crushed that kid.
0: Yeah, that would be easy. Yeah. Mm. So, but she gets Kiera.
1: Yeah,
0: it's K-I-E-R-A. Mm-hmm. Yeah, I'm sorry, sweetie.
1: Yeah.
0: I'm so sorry.
1: Yeah.
0: But I love the name.
1: Could have went with Anne.
0: Could have done that.
1: Yeah.
0: Nice name.
1: Yeah, easy.
0: The other two, Liam and Tyler, that's pretty simple.
1: Okay.
0: Easy for the boys, hard for the ladies.
1: Mm-hmm.
0: There it is. Or for my baby girl.
1: Aw. Oh. She hates you.
0: She does. She totally does. Nah. So the answer is go to a wedding. Will you be attending any weddings before the end of the year?
1: I love going to weddings.
0: Me too.
1: And no, it doesn't seem like there's anything by the end of the year.
0: Let's have one.
1: You know, any time for a party is a good
0: You party. And what's your husband's name? John?
1: John, mm-hmm.
0: With a J?
1: It is with a J.
0: Interesting.
1: He doesn't hate his mother. Right.
0: You can renew and we can renew. We can have a double wedding.
1: Yeah, that'd be great.
0: Yes.
1: Will there be wedding cake?
0: Of course.
1: And then sign me up.
0: Double tiered, or whatever you call it. No, I think it'll be double. Oh, we're doing it. It's happening. Tomorrow night. You in?
1: Yeah, okay. Sure.
0: I'm calling the Pines Manor right now.
1: Thank you.
0: In Edison. Hope they have an opening. All right. Central Jersey traffic, and we will have the commercial-free workday kickoff up next. And coming up at 8 o'clock, we have got the $1,000 magic moment. Hang on.
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0: Hey, let me tell you what BetMGM does that no one else does. 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
1: Got to tell you about hours worth of traffic. If it's the Garden State Parkway you're trying, could take you up to an hour northbound out of Woodbridge up into Kenilworth. And then you're going to find yourself just solid from an accident scene. Even southbounders coming out of Union, you're not moving very well either. Terrible accident, Parkway by 138. Outer Bridge Crossing, that's another one that's going to take 45 minutes. So this was on 440 northbound to the Outer Bridge because of an accident there. Your Route 1 ride is normally slow if you're southbound and northbound right around Old Post Road. There was a southbound accident and then 18 northbound at Route 1 slow. I'm Christina Lang, Central Jersey Traffic.
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0: Commercial-free workday kickoff on Magic 98.3, and we've got tickets to see Phil Collins, the Phil Collins story. We're at the Basie Center's Hackensack Meridian Theater on the 22nd. So we'll have that for you coming in about 10 minutes or so. Time for the entertainment update. Are you ready? It's all about kids.
1: Starts out
0: with, like, the sad news about this kid. Judge ruled that Halle Berry's 13-year-old son, Maceo, will be allowed to testify in court in the custody battle with her ex, Olivier Martinez. It's his idea. She doesn't want it. His testimony will be limited to his dad's request for a domestic violence restraining order against her. He claims that she physically attacked Maceo last month during an argument over a video game, including placing her hands around his neck. He says it didn't happen. It sounds like he's just looking for something, right? It sounds like that. We don't know the whole story, but he's seeking sole custody and a court order requiring her to stay away from him. Again, she didn't want him to testify.
1: Yeah.
0: He says that the dad is coaching him and should not involve him in their legal disputes. They're back in court tomorrow, so we'll find out what happens there. More baby news or kid news. 52-year-old Hillary Swank shared in a post that she is having a third child. 52 years old. Yeah.
1: That's crazy. Sorry.
0: Philip Schneider is her husband. They're due in December. They've been married 8 years. They have three-year-old twins, Aya and Om. Kaylee Cuoco is also, not only is her name hard for me to say whenever I try, Cuoco, she announced on Instagram that she and her fiance Tom Pelfrey are having another baby too, their second daughter, Philomena Carmine Bobby.
1: I love Philomena. That's a beautiful name.
0: They're going to call her PCB. It's not that funny.
1: It is that funny. I can't believe you came up with that. That is very good.
0: It's the initials.
1: I'm proud of you.
0: They also have a three-year-old daughter, Matilda.
1: Okay, great.
0: And they've been together since 22, and they got engaged in 24.
1: Okay.
0: And now we know why our New Jersey resident Diddy was taken to the hospital.
1: He was
0: injured during a fight with another inmate, a Jamaican drug lord known as Dudas. My grandfather used to tell me, listen, you're going to have disagreements in your life. But if you ever get in a disagreement with a Jamaican drug lord, back off.
1: Right. Especially if his name is Dudas.
0: He sent him to the hospital, Dudas did. And the release date has been pushed back because of this and because of something else he did from January to March of 2028. I think he just likes living in Jersey.
1: I don't see why not. Beautiful area of New Jersey where that is.
0: Hanging out in Fort Dix for another couple of years.
1: Beautiful down there,
0: Commercial-free workday kickoff. Let's move on. Again, the Phil Collins story tickets coming up in minutes on Magic 98.3.

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4: We've had so many delays today. Huge waits on the parkway from 131 up through 138. Traffic all backed up from an earlier northbound accident that occurred by exit 138. And northbound traffic is very tough. As a matter of fact, we even had northbound traffic at the Driscoll Bridge that was really solid. This is a different problem. Northbound Parkway at the Driscoll Bridge trying to get to the outer bridge. That was another 40-minute delay because of an accident that occurred there, northbound on 440. You've got normal traffic on 18, but 18 northbound is very slow into Route 1 from an earlier accident. I'm Christina Lang, and that's a look at your Central Jersey traffic.
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1: Good morning.
0: Who's this?
1: Sandy.
0: Where are you, Sandy?
1: I am in Old Bridge, New Jersey.
0: Sandy in Old Bridge, you are going to see the Phil Collins story at the Basie.
1: Awesome. That's awesome. Thank you.
0: What do you got going on today?
1: I'm on my way to work.
0: And what do you do?
1: I work for a doctor's group.
0: And what do you do there?
1: I am a receptionist on the front desk.
0: I have a better title for you. I think all receptionists should be called Vice President of First Impressions.
1: There you go. I like that. That doesn't sound nice. I wouldn't mind being a vice president.
0: It's just a title. Don't get excited. All right, you're a winner of Magic 98.3.
1: That's awesome. Thank you so much.
0: And your next chance to win, Journey, the Final Frontier Tour. We've got tickets coming next hour on Magic.

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4: We've had so many delays today. Huge waits on the parkway from 131 up through 138. Traffic all backed up from an earlier northbound accident that occurred by exit 138. And northbound traffic is very tough. As a matter of fact, we even had northbound traffic at the Driscoll Bridge that was really solid. This is a different problem. Northbound Parkway at the Driscoll Bridge trying to get to the outer bridge. That was another 40-minute delay because of an accident that occurred there, northbound on 440. You've got normal traffic on 18, but 18 northbound is very slow into Route 1 from an earlier accident. I'm Christina Lang, and that's a look at your Central Jersey traffic.
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0: The most music in the morning, Magic 98.3. Good morning to you, and good morning to you, Christina Lang.
1: Well, good morning.
0: Thank you very much. A beautiful day. It's a sunshine day. We're getting to a high of 67, and then tomorrow 77, and then Saturday 50s. So they're saying it's going to be cool. Is 50s
1: yes.
0: cool?
1: You know what? 50s is a great temperature if you're dressed appropriately. You can, you know, I like the 50s.
0: I like it
1: that
0: too.
1: Temperature.
0: Hey, yeah. It's cool. Hey, you ever been on a cruise? I know you have.
1: I have once.
0: Once?
1: Yeah.
0: Why? Why only once?
1: I get boat sick.
0: Oh, okay. Well, that's a good reason. That's a good reason. That's an excellent reason. Don't they have, like, Dramamine takes care of that?
1: Yeah, and then you're sleepy. But, you know, when you're sitting in the restaurant and the glass of water is going from side to side, even though you have no windows, you know you're moving. Yeah, you can see it right in that
0: yeah,
1: glass.
0: Stay off yeah. of there.
1: Yeah.
0: Well, better to get sick than what happened to this lady. She's on a Royal Caribbean.
1: Yeah.
0: They had a Royal Caribbean had an incident. I guess they've had several incidents. I remember during the COVID, they wouldn't let people off the ship, and this woman went viral. She was screaming because she went nuts. But this passenger was rescued after holding on to a buoy for 20 hours.
1: Oh.
0: After she went overboard.
1: Oh.
0: This is the Odyssey of the Seas, where their slogan is, no one ever goes overboard.
1: No. Oh my. I don't think that's the slogan, but it's an odyssey.
0: She was found a day later.
1: Oh!
0: And she was found by a cargo ship. It wasn't like the ship she was on. Yeah. This almost seems unbelievable.
1: Come on.
0: She had her flashing life preserver. See, here's the questions I have about this. Okay. First of all, she went over. Was it reported? Why did the ship turn around? Or I know it's hard to do. It's a big ship. But why wouldn't somebody be looking for her? Okay, there's one.
1: Right, there's one.
0: She had a flashing life preserver light, which enabled the rescuers to see her. Wow. Why did she have a life preserver on? Like, if she fell over accidentally, she wouldn't have a life preserver,
1: yeah,
0: right?
1: It's all weird.
0: Yeah. They tossed her a rope. They pulled her aboard. That's the patrol boat. Or maybe they did. They did report she was missing, and then they finally found her. Took her to a hospital. Investigation going on. It just seems unreal.
1: Well, good to know that if you ever fall off a cruise ship, you can last on a buoy for 20 hours.
0: Well, that's my other question. You're in the middle of the ocean.
1: Where's their buoy?
0: Are there buoys everywhere? Buoys are near the land.
1: Right. Yes, yeah, this story is a little...
0: This is questionable.
1: Yeah, questionable.
0: You like that word?
1: Yeah, that was a good one.
0: Oh, I want to search this now to make sure it's legit. Royal...
1: Sounded good.
0: Yeah, it did.
1: Yeah.
0: And I could have just said, it's nuts, isn't it? But I'm going to search it right now. Yeah.
1: It makes for a good
0: It's
1: novel.
0: On all the news.
1: Maybe
0: outlets.
1: It makes for a good movie. Yeah.
0: She was traveling on the cruise, Odyssey of the Seas, departed from Rome. This was just a couple days ago. About 11 days ago. It departed.
1: Whoa.
0: She went overboard while the ship sailed southwest. It doesn't say how she went overboard. But
1: well,
0: flashing light. Oh,
1: she fell.
0: Flashing light on her life buoy was spotted. Whatever that is. So it's a buoy she took from the ship. Maybe that they
1: she
0: have
1: thought it was
0: they
1: you know,
0: more than
1: secured
0: just, yeah.
1: on the ship, and she leaned on it.
0: Man,
1: came down with
0: she
1: her.
0: Didn't, yeah,
1: I don't know. I don't want to know, to be honest with you, because I never want that to ever happen.
0: And no shark got her.
1: I mean, stop. See?
0: Basically, you're. What do you know? You know what you are when you're out there floating like that?
1: Yes, yeah, I do.
0: You're a bobber.
1: You're dinner.
0: Yes.
1: It's what you
0: this
1: are.
0: The luckiest lady alive.
1: I know.
0: I have to call her. All right, we'll get sent to Jersey traffic. It's next.
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2: Magic 98.3 Central Jersey traffic.
1: We're looking at huge delays remaining for your Garden State Parkway northbound. There's still a slow ride from 131 through 138. Expect reduced speeds from an earlier accident that happened up through Cranford. Then you add traffic on 18 northbound, very heavy into Route 1 from an earlier accident. Plenty of volume if you're using 287, even southbounders. You're pretty solid going into exit 13 and 12. And then there was 440 to the Outer Bridge crossing. There was an accident at the Outer Bridge that backed up the Driscoll Bridge of the Parkway northbound near 127. I'm Christina Lang, Central Jersey Traffic.
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0: Beyonce on Magic 98.3. She and her daughters, Blue Ivy and Rumi, joined her at the opening event, the ribbon cutting for the Knowles Roland House in Houston. And it's affiliated with her childhood church. And it provides housing units to people who are homeless. Very nice. Very nice. In other kid news, this guy, Alex Warren, hosting Nickelodeon's 39th Annual Kids' Choice Awards. It's on Magic, Alex.
1: They say the holy water's watered down. And this town's lost its faith. 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Oh my, my, oh my, my love. I take one look at you, you're taking me out.

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2: Sports. In the NHL, the local hockey teams are off, but they all play tonight. Devils and Rangers facing off at the Prudential Center. The MLB playoffs rolls on. Rays and Guardians. Start time of Game 3 for tonight's ALCS between Tampa Bay Rays, Cleveland Guardians, has been moved up to 1 o'clock due to rain in the forecast in Cleveland. So stay out of Cleveland today if you can. Because of that, the Dodgers-Brewers game, the Game 4, has been moved to 8 o'clock. Milwaukee leads the series 3-0 after last night's win. Tonight, the Brewers can punch their ticket to the World Series with a win. They've never won the World Series. We'll see how that goes. And tonight, Thursday Night Football, Seahawks at Broncos on Prime. We've got tickets to see Journey, the Final Frontier Tour at the Prudential Center. We'll give them to you next.
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Arlene is in Piscataway, and she is going to see Journey at the Prudential Center in Newark on the 25th. Journey, the Final Frontier Tour. More tickets tomorrow right here. 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

0: Magic 98.3, playing today's hits, yesterday's favorites, and we've... He's here. Is that you?
1: The bunker didn't protect you today here, Joel.
0: John's here from Magyar Bank. Welcome back.
1: Thank you, sir. Good to see you.
0: Good. Good to see you, too. Your Giants got a nice break the other day.
1: Well, listen, you know...
0: First place
1: New York football Giants.
0: That's right.
1: And any ineptitude by other division coaches is always appreciated. Thank you very much, Eagles and...
0: That was nuts. Well, it's going to be an interesting season. Eagles, Giants. I think they're the two that are going to be fighting for the number one spot.
1: It's a weird year.
0: It is.
1: It always is. I know. But now it's a good weird for a Giants fan.
0: Yeah.
1: Been a bad year for a number of years.
0: Yeah. Because
1: you had a nice run, though. You Eagles fans had a nice run.
0: Yeah. It's not over yet. Back off, pal. All right, let's talk about everything that's going on at Magyar Bank, because last week was a radio week for the Community Food Bank of New Jersey for Students Change Hunger, and you guys are involved with that.
1: Students Change Hunger is one of our most favorite events that we do every year, collecting food for the Replenish Food Bank, which Replenish services all of Middlesex County. All the food banks in Middlesex County get assistance from Replenish, so everything you give to Replenish will work its way down into the local food banks in your community as well. We are collecting food for the next couple weeks, November 13th, at all the Magyar Bank branches, magbank.com for all those locations, and donations will be accepted, non-perishable items. There's a list on our website, magbank.com, of specific things that Replenish is looking for. Mm-hmm. Take a look at that, but we'll take these donations till the 13th, and then we bring them over to Replenish.
0: And you guys are everywhere, so it's easy if you have something to drop off. The next time you go food shopping, pick something up, a little extra that you can donate, and just swing by a Magyar. You just pop it in the box, and you get out of there.
1: We'll be there, and actually we're going to have Rutgers Athletics join us for the collection point in November as well, too, so we're getting them involved, too.
0: So we have until November 13th.
1: Yes.
0: Okay. And what else? Because you guys are always doing stuff with the community. That's what it's all about.
1: On November 21st, we have the turkey drive, rather, which will be conducting for Hands of Hope, a food bank in Edison. Mm-hmm. That'll be our North Brunswick location.
0: Why do you always have it this time of year?
1: Well, it's weird because there's always a need for food. And you get into the Thanksgiving, as people start thinking about it. So we try to get ahead of the game a little bit with your Students Change Hunger program in conjunction with those kids. So we try to do it then. Mm-hmm. And then in December, we do our toy drive with you guys.
0: See, now, why do you do a toy drive in December? You got turkeys in November. What do you... Mix it up a little bit. February turkeys and...
1: This Santa guy is only available a few days a week.
0: Summer toys, you know. All right. No. All right, that's good. So you got a lot coming up. So, again, the food right now for Students Change Hunger, turkeys next month. And then, of course, toys around
1: in December,
0: the holidays. Yeah.
1: Yeah.
0: What do you got planned for next year? Let's look ahead. One more thing.
1: Before we get into next year, we got a lot of stuff going on this fall already, too. We're at Harvest Fest, Middlesex College tonight.
0: Okay. All right.
1: We're at Edison Fall Festival this Saturday.
0: I knew there was more. Okay.
1: Oh, there's lots more. We're exhausted, but it's a good exhausted.
0: Okay.
1: We have a couple of trunk or treats coming up. 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
0: 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But right now, we're focusing on the Students Change Hunger. 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
1: Thanks for being here.
0: Good to see you again. Central Jersey's today's hits and yesterday's favorites coming up. More of it, and we've got the $1,000 magic moment coming up at 10 o'clock. We'll get you $1,000. 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
6: 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Actor Harry Sperduto, who plays Tommy DeVito, talks about the musical.
7: I actually say in the beginning of the show, you know, there's three ways out of my neighborhood. 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

Is it driving you crazy that you can't open the windows in the house? Doing some fall fix-up around the house, maybe new windows, do some paint. How about $1,000 to help you out with that? You're going to play the $1,000 magic moment. We'll be doing that at noon right here on Magic 98.3. 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Here's Hozier. Too sweet.

0: 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I'm Barbara Farraher. This Halloween, welcome Camp Slayaway. Spooky-themed drag spectacular. Perfect for celebrating the Halloween season. Joel Katz has tickets tomorrow morning. Great thing to win before the weekend. Pair of tickets to Night of the Living Drag Camp Slayaway. It's at State Theater, New Jersey in New Brunswick. Coming up Friday, October 23rd. It's a summer fun that took a deadly turn at Camp Slayaway. Now Violet Rhea counts the twisted tale of how the queens met their gruesome ends one by one. And it looks like fun. Gnarly Halloween horror. 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

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I'm Barbara Farraher with Teddy Swims. This is Lose Control.

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10: 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The 20th anniversary North American tour of Jersey Boys is coming to State Theater on October 16th and 17th. Actor Harry Sperduto, who plays Tommy DeVito, talks about the musical.
11: I actually say in the beginning of the show, you know, there's three ways out of my neighborhood. 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

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Here's Bruno Mars, his latest. It's called Risk It All.

0: great way to kick off the weekend is winning some tickets. So make sure you're listening tomorrow morning with Joel Katz for your chance to win a pair of tickets to see Journey, the Final Frontier Tour. 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

0: Beautiful love song from John Legend on Magic 98.3. 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
6: 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The 20th anniversary North American tour of Jersey Boys is coming to State Theater on October 16th and 17th. Actor Harry Sperduto, who plays Tommy DeVito, talks about the musical.
7: I actually say in the beginning of the show, you know, there's three ways out of my neighborhood. 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
6: See Jersey Boys at State Theater New Jersey on October 16th and 17th. 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

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Stable K, our trusting colleagues, according to a new survey, at a record low of 73%. You can also call it the Dilbertization of the workforce. Here's Suntrix and Golden.

0: Today's hits, yesterday's favorites, Mash Gotti 8.3. 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
22: Plenty of traffic for the afternoon on 18 in all downtown New Brunswick. 18, give yourself an extra 20, 25 minutes if you're southbound from River Road right on down to East Brunswick. Easton Avenue, Landing Lane, River Road, they're all pretty gridlocked at the moment. And your 287 ride, northbound exit 7 through exit 12, you don't step on the gas pedal really until you get beyond exit 12. Southbounders between exits 5 and 3. Most of our volume on 22 was tough. Eastbound through Bound Brook, Greenbrook, and even if you're around Union. I'm Christina Lang, and that's a look at your Central Jersey traffic.

today's hits, yesterday's favorites. Smash got 8.3. Stable K in for Brett. The top fitness trends of 26. Wearable technology. Yeah. First it was the watches, then the rings. Here's Taylor Swift.

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2: So there were troubles if you were on 287 with an accident that happened by exit 5 northbound. Accident cleared, still a lot of extra volume on 287. So if you're southbound and you're going near the area of exit 13, northbound exit 7 through 12, southbound exit 5 through 3 is that other delay. New Brunswick traffic is kind of tough. Leave yourself a lot of extra time if you're River Road right on down through Edgeboro Road. And we even had a northbound accident on 18 just beyond Route 1. You're right on Route 1 through Adams Lane. We've been seeing that construction on Adams Lane tying up Route 1, and it's already beginning both ways. I'm Christina Lang, and that's your Central Jersey traffic.
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6: 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Actor Harry Sperduto, who plays Tommy DeVito, talks about the musical.
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1: Anywhere near Adams Lane? Well, that traffic on Route 1 is very tough in North Brunswick. Whether you're going north or southbound, with the construction on Adams Lane, we got pretty decent sized backup with that. 130, trying that as an alternate, just heavy around Old George's Road in either direction. And then you've got traffic on Rider's Lane. We got a fender bender at Route 1. Most of our traffic for 287 is very tough. Northbound, exit 7 through 12. Even if you're going on the southbound side by exit 5 and 3. And through New Brunswick, that 18 traffic, there looks to be a northbound accident on 18 just beyond Route 1. Southbound delays start at River Road and go to East Brunswick. I'm Christina Lang, and that's a look at your Central Jersey traffic.
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Today's hits, yesterday's favorites, Mesh Gotti 8.3. 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

0: 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A summer fun took a deadly turn at Camp Slayaway. 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
2: Central Jersey traffic taking you over to Raritan. Around the circle on 202, we've got a southbound accident, and it does block a lane around that circle. New Brunswick, a lot of traffic. Now a new problem, northbound 18 by Paulus Boulevard. It was right around Route 1. That area got tough, and then the southbound side of 18, it's pretty much the entire portion of New Brunswick, right on down through East Brunswick, and everything in downtown New Brunswick is also pretty gridlocked. We find that if you take 287, exit 5 through 3 on the southbound side, northbound near exit 7, going up through exit 12. Everybody's quite tied up. It's heavy on Pound Brook's 28 on East Union Avenue. I'm Christina Lang, and that's a look at your Central Jersey traffic.
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Today's sets, yesterday's favorites, Match Gotti 8.3. 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
2: Garden State Parkway, big traffic delays. 25 minutes if you're northbound side trying to get up through 138, 139. Right lane was blocked with an accident, and then more traffic above Route 78. 18 northbound, there was an accident by Paulus Boulevard. 18 southbound, tons of traffic from River Road. That continues all the way down to Edgeboro Road. There was an accident on Route 1 by Riders Lane. Doesn't matter which way you go. Route 1, actually. Southbound starting around Woodbridge Avenue, a long ride on Route 1 near Adams Lane in both directions with the Adams Lane construction zone. I'm Christina Lang, and that's a look at your Central Jersey traffic.
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1: Central Jersey traffic tries to get you through the parkway, but it is not easy. Northbounders 138, 139. The right lane blocked with an accident. We're clocking at about 35 minutes worth of traffic. Northbound for the Garden State Parkway going up into Kenilworth and into Union. You also see the traffic above Route 78. Keep that in mind. You're 18 northbound by Paulus Boulevard. Earlier accident, but it's really on the southbound side that you got a lot of traffic coming from River Road all the way down through Edgeboro Road. Now, the traffic on Route 1 near Adams Lane, plenty of northbound traffic. And even if you're going on the southbound side, a little slow in that area. And we've seen southbound traffic trying to get to 287 backed up through Woodbridge Avenue. I'm Christina Lang, Central Jersey Traffic.
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19: It was the Garden State Parkway that cost us a lot of extra time. Today, northbounders through Clark and Cranford, you're still feeling it on the northbound side from earlier accident scenes. Then there were traffic delays if you were using 287. A new accident on the southbound side right around exit 13. And more traffic continues southbound if you're by exit 5 or 3. And then on the northbound side, you're not going to escape delays from exit 7 through exit 10. You'll be stop and go. 18 has been stop and go the whole day. Southbound through New Brunswick and going from the Morris Goodkind Bridge out through the area of Edgeboro Road. There was an accident for Route 1, and that's by Rider's Lane. I'm Christina Lang, Central Jersey Traffic.

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2: We've had plenty of traffic trying to use the Garden State Parkway. If you are northbound and you're going through Clark near 135, there's an accident there now that slows things down. You're slow through Cranford. Earlier accident, 139, cleaned away. Route 1, a lot of traffic if you're in Edison by Old Post Road. Route 1, if you are going anywhere near Adams Lane, be careful because of the construction on Adams Lane. Route 1 is tied up in both directions in that area. It's been a little slow if you're using the Turnpike, the northbound side, if you're going anywhere near Interchange 10 through 13. It's been a stop-and-go kind of ride up towards the Gothels Bridge. I'm Christina Lang, and that's a look at your Central Jersey traffic.
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10: 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Actor Harry Sperduto, who plays Tommy DeVito, talks about the musical.
11: I actually say in the beginning of the show, you know, there's 3 ways out of my neighborhood. 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
1: We've had plenty of traffic trying to use the Garden State Parkway. If you are northbound and you're going through Clark near 135, there's an accident there now that slows things down. You're slow through Cranford. Earlier accident, 139, cleaned away. Route 1, a lot of traffic if you're in Edison by Old Post Road. Route 1, if you are going anywhere near Adams Lane, be careful. Because of the construction on Adams Lane, Route 1 is tied up in both directions in that area. It's been a little slow if you're using the Turnpike, the northbound side. If you're going anywhere near Interchange 10 through 13, it's been a stop-and-go kind of ride up towards the Gothels Bridge. I'm Christina Lang, and that's a look at your Central Jersey traffic.
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0: Today's hits, yesterday's favorites, Smash got 8.3. It's Damel K in for Brett with Aerosmith.
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